And this town's lost its faith. 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So if our time is running out, day after day, we'll make the mundane a masterpiece. Oh my, my, oh my, my love, I take one look at you, you're taking me out.

Drink some margaritas by swinging blue lights. Listen to the mariachi play at midnight. Are you with me? Are you with me?

gonna come back till September, 'cause music is my best friend. Won't you tell her to water the flowers? I want her to remember music is my best friend.

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2: 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Our colors will fade.